0: BFBS Edge. Nobody just stands at a keyboard here.
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3: Iran's foreign minister says Andy Burnham is barking up the wrong tree over the alleged terror plot at RAF Fairford. It's after the prime minister said there are signs that Tehran was involved.
4: There are strong indications that Iran played a part in what happened over the weekend at RAF Fairford. But of course, it remains an ongoing, complex and serious police investigation. And of course, we are working closely with our colleagues in the United States of America.
3: Andy Burnham didn't provide further details about the alleged Iranian involvement, but the Israeli Prime Minister Benjamin Netanyahu says Israel warned an Iranian-sponsored attack was coming. Speaking on Fox News, he said the government went on to impose further sanctions on Israel.
5: You want to hear how absurd things are there and how far the anti-Israel propaganda has gone. We gave the Brits the intel that there was going to be an

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1: And Macklemore says he's blown away after selling out his upcoming Free Palestine tour. 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

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Can't blame them, really. 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

many holes it takes to, and I really don't know how to shake these memories. 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

deserts of Sudan and the gardens of Japan, from Milan.

Bombay.